0: 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Without fear, favour or affection。留意呢度有三个 F 音喺度 ，fear。favor or affection， 留意 favor 呢个就 f a v o u r， 第一个 f 系 f 音，第二个有个 v 咧系个 v 嚟嘅。虽然我哋两个音好相似，但一个 voice 一个 voice。Without fear, favor or affection， 今日讲到呢度，拜拜。各位听众，如果有任何同英文学习有关的问题，欢迎到我们的 IG Uncle Shu RTHK 留言又得，亦都可以 DM 小叔叔。
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4: Ladies and gentlemen, boys and girls, hi, it's Uncle Seal. 今天我们再讲这个陪审员的声明，那段英文有什么字可以留意一下，读得好一点。 I, 谁 do solemnly, S-O-L-E-M-N-L-Y, 很严肃的。Okay. 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So I, 谁 do solemnly, sincerely and truly declare, 这个没问题啦， that I will hearken to the evidence. Hearken 这个字是一个比较旧式的字， hearken, H-E-A-R-K-E-N, which means to listen. 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Without fear, favour, or affection. 例如呢度有三个 F 音喺度。Fear, favor, or affection. 留意 favor 呢个就 F A V O U R， 第一个 F 系 F 音，第二个有个 V 咧系个 V 嚟嘅。虽然我哋两个音好相似，但一个 voice 一个 voice。Without fear, favor, or affection. 今日讲到呢度，拜拜。
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